0: Find local news,
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Highway 43 to the last spike. You're in River Country.

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Yesterday's favorites. 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
1: 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How's it going? Chris Myers with you. Coming up Sunday morning, it is Outlaws and Icons, 2 hours of classics and the modern Outlaws. Got Dwight Yoakam. He's on the show a lot. He's coming up after Jade Eagleson and Jake Worthington.